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1: Your morning weather update for Moreton Bay. Today, 23 to 14, partly cloudy with westerly winds. Over the weekend, we're looking at 23 to 12, mostly sunny with westerly winds. 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
2: 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An Act One Theatre in Strathpine presents Billy Liar, a comedy-based drama opening on June 5th. 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

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From June 6th to 6th of September, take the kids along the Bribie Seaside Museum to explore puzzles that involve logic, balance illusions, and mathematics. They'll challenge to unlink loops, build pyramid puzzles, and their decoding skills will be tested to reveal a secret message, and it's all free. Back again, the Morton Kids Festival, 14th of June, 8 to 3 p.m. at Pine Rivers Park. 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And we continue. 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
3: Your morning weather update for Moreton Bay. Today, 23 to 14, partly cloudy with westerly winds. Over the weekend, we're looking at 23 to 12, mostly sunny with westerly winds. 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
3: 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No deposit and easy terms, say the enticing advertisements. It's only when you calculate the actual cost of the repayments you realise

the actual rate of interest you'll be charged. 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Not only are you paying an inflated price for the object, but you'll be hit with an enormous interest bill and fees if you fail to finalise the payment within the prescribed time. It seems you would be considered odd if you were to save up to buy something, when you could use your plastic card or take out an instant loan at an inflated interest rate. Maybe it's been made too easy for us today to really understand what a little hardship is all about. The ease of getting whatever we want, when we want it, is doing little to develop the value of our own self-control. 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We should be aware we can gain strength of character by not getting. We can be enriched by not having, and we can gain maturity through our ability to say the occasional no to self. I'm Peter Mack, and that's life.

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1: Wednesday night, 101.5 brings out The Rock with Rocket from 6 till 8 with D'Amica and Steve. 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
3: Good afternoon. Your weather update for the city, Moreton Bay. This afternoon, 21 to 14, cloudy, slight chance of shower and winds westerly. Saturday, 22 to 11, mostly sunny, winds westerly. Sunday, 22 to 10, mostly sunny, winds brisk, west to southwest, becoming light during the evening. 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

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Peter Blakeney in the chair right through to 3 o'clock. 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

From 1977, Mr. Bob Seger, and he's taking us for a bit of a walk down Main Street. You're tuned to 101.5 for your Friday afternoon. Two songs coming up uninterrupted, The Corgis, followed by Natalie Imbruglia.

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When it comes to music superstars, she definitely ticks that box. Sure and just like Jessie James. You're tuned to 101.5. We're broadcasting right across the great city of Moreton Bay this afternoon. Hope you're enjoying the show so far. Here's Patti Smith.

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3: Good afternoon, your weather update for the city of Moreton Bay. This afternoon, 21 to 14, cloudy, slight chance of shower, and winds westerly. Saturday, 22 to 11, mostly sunny, winds westerly. Sunday, 22 to 10, mostly sunny, winds brisk, west to southwest, becoming light during the evening. 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
4: 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'80s.

Graham Bonnet giving us the warm ride. And by the way, that song was written by Barry, Robin and Morris Gibb of Bee Gees fame. 101.5, welcome along to the second hour of your easy listening show for your Friday afternoon. Peter Blakely in the chair, right through to 3 o'clock. We're on our way, that's a definite. Proclaimers.

That song was released in 1997. It was an all-star charity cover song of Lou Reed's Perfect Day. And it featured Lou Reed himself, plus David Bowie, Elton John, Bono and Boyzone. Some pretty big heavyweights in the UK music industry. And the charity was called Children in Need. You're tuned to 101.5, two songs coming up. Jimmy Cliff followed by the Venga Boys.

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From 1992, The Whitlams, an Australian band featuring Tim Friedman on lead vocals and keyboards. You're tuned to 101.5. Next up, we're going way, way back in time. This'll definitely bring back a few memories. The Fortunes and Caroline.

She's definitely multi-talented. She's an Australian singer-songwriter, musician, musical theatre actress and record producer. And on top of all that, she's multilingual, having sung and recorded in English, Italian, French and Spanish. How about that? Of course, we're talking about Tina Arena, and that was her song, Chains. You're tuned to 101.5. Next up, we go back a little bit. This is The Byrds and Turn, Turn, Turn.

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Yes, indeed. We're playing all of the classic hits for you for your Friday afternoon right here at 101.5. And you couldn't get any more classic than that last one, The Eagles and The Long Run. Next up, we have Tom Petty and The Heartbreakers.

0: 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And the best in bluegrass with Tony from 10. 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
3: Good afternoon. Your weather update for the city of Moreton Bay. This afternoon, 21 to 14, cloudy, slight chance of shower, and winds westerly. Saturday, 22 to 11, mostly sunny, winds westerly. Sunday, 22 to 10, mostly sunny, winds brisk, west to southwest, becoming light during the evening. 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

from 1975, Sweden's Harpo and the movie star. And you know something, I wanted to be a movie star once. 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Well, on that note, welcome along to the third and final hour of your Easy Listening Show. Peter Bladney in the chair for another hour, through to 3 o'clock. Do you remember this song from Pussy?

You two from Ireland, they're taking us to a place where the streets have no name. 101.5, two songs coming up, Uninterrupted, Rochford, followed by Paul Young.

0: 415.
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David Essex, real name David Cook, and we've got a rock on. 101.5, now if you think of artists with falsetto voices, probably Leo Sayo is one that comes to mind.

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He's been around for a long, long time when it comes to the Australian music industry. And he's still going strong today. Mr. Russell Morris and Sweet Sweet Love. Two songs coming up right here at 101.5. 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

Tony Childs, and you've got to stop your fussing. Okay, Tony, I've got the message. Well, that takes out the Easy Listening Show for your Friday. I hope you've enjoyed the show. Please stay tuned. 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
3: Good afternoon, I'm Peter Hislop. Members of the Koori Camp Embassy in Brisbane's Victoria Park are involved with a standoff with police after an order to move on passed. Some of the tents are being pulled down as Brisbane City Council officers and police entered the site of the planned $3.6 billion Olympic Stadium today. The Queensland Government says construction work is due to begin on Monday, but the Koori Camp Embassy says it wants the government to properly consider applications seeking permanent protection for the culturally significant site. This leader told Sky News a fire which has been burning for 60 days will not be put out.
4: So we'll pack down the tents, but we won't be putting out the fire, because the sacred fire is valid under the Human Rights Act, Section 28 and Section 26. And I have a right to maintain my culture and ceremony and not be forced into assimilation.
3: The Victorian Court of Appeal has confirmed it will hear appeals from Erin Patterson and the Director of Public Prosecutions in August. The 51-year-old is appealing her conviction for the murders of Don and Gail Patterson and Heather Wilkinson and the attempted murder of Ian Wilkinson. The appeal is on several grounds, including sequestering the jury in the same hotel as police and media, and allegations Patterson's cross-examination during the trial was unfair. Hundreds of people will lose their jobs after Officeworks announced local customer service positions are moving offshore. Shannon Kirkwood reports.
5: Parent company Wesfarmers says it's part of a $15 million cost-saving restructure of the company. Dozens of staff at the Officeworks call centre in Western Sydney have been told their roles are redundant, with the team to be replaced with a centre in Manila, while other office roles in Melbourne and Sydney will be moved to southern India. Staff also say the company will be increasing its use of AI, automation and data-driven systems. Officeworks employs over 9,000 people in Australia.
3: The chief executive of KPMG Australia has resigned following an investigation into the accounting firm's handling of whistleblower allegations. The company's chair, Martin Shepherd, accepted the resignation of CEO Andrew Yates, effective immediately. Legal firm Allens was engaged to probe previous internal and external investigations and found the company fell short of the rigour required to investigate a whistleblower claim that client documents were being inappropriately shared. It's 34 years to the day when the Torres Strait Islander flag was presented to First Peoples at the Torres Strait Cultural Festival. The flag has equal prominence with the Aboriginal flag, and the Torres Strait Islander flag's colours include green, representing land, the blue, sea, white, peace, and black, representing the Torres Strait Islander peoples. At the centre is a dari, or head.

0: address that also represents Torres Strait Islander peoples. And three biologists have named a newly discovered species of wasp after Australian Formula One driver Oscar Piastri. The Guesped Piastri lived in Burmese amber in northern Myanmar, which is a similar colour to Piastri's F1 team, McLaren. Here's how Oscar Piastri reacted to the news.
1: I'm famous. I'm a part of biological history. And it's pretty buzzing, yeah.
0: The wasp dates back to the middle of the Cretaceous period, around 98 million years ago, but is now extinct. Turning to sport in NRL, Parramatta don't have concerns with the handling of Mitchell Moses' fitness in the lead-up to the men's State of Origin Game 1 this week. He was training in Blues camp, but was replaced by Ethan Strange in a last-minute change after he was sent for scans over a hamstring complaint. He won't be playing when the Eels take on Newcastle tomorrow, but coach Jason Ralls hopes he will be back later next month.
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5: For your weather update, we're sitting on a 20 in the Moreton Bay area. We're cooling down to an overnight low of 15, and it's partly cloudy for the rest of this afternoon. Over the weekend, it's looking mostly 23, minimum 14. That's your weather here on 101.5, your home of updates and information.
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You're here with Ayla on a 101.5, driving you home with classic hits from the 70s, 80s and 90s and noughties. Stay tuned for more coming up for you as we kick off our first hour this afternoon. It's currently 3:10 p.m. and we heard there from Taylor Dane. Stay tuned. Here is Four Seasons, taking it into 1973. If you're out there on those busy roads, drive safe and stay tuned to stay up to date on current traffic conditions coming up twice an hour. 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
2: For your traffic report, the Gateway Motorway is a car park heading north from Banyo to the Pine River Bridge. Take care of an accident northbound on the Bruce Highway, Elimba, causing congestion from Caboolture to Elimba. Consider an alternate route. Up on the Sunshine Coast, Nicklin Way is stop and go from Minyama to Wartulla. Beelburum Road is lined up at the hold-ups through Elimba, and take care through the congestion along the Diagula Highway, Caboolture. Drive safe out there on those busy roads. That's our traffic here on 101.5. Stay tuned to stay up to date. Take care through school zones, which are in operation until 4 p.m.

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2: For your traffic report, Sandgate Road is the typical congestion from Virginia to Deakin. The Bruce Highway is bumper to bumper heading north from the Pine River Bridge to Elimbah. Take care through the congestion. Up on the Sunshine Coast, it's patchy along the Sunshine Motorway Mountain Creek. And Morayfield Road is lined up at the lights and roundabouts from Burpengary East to Caboolture. Drive safe out there on those busy roads. Stay tuned to 101.5 to stay up to date. 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

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It's currently 3:53 p.m. and we're headed into the top of the hour. We heard there from the Beach Boys, and I've got a bit of Thelma Houston coming up for you. 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
2: For your weather update, we're sitting on a 20. It's mostly clear and breezy for the rest of this afternoon, cooling down to an overnight low of 15. Over the weekend, it's looking sunny. Tomorrow, there's a maximum 23 and a minimum 14. That's your weather here on 101.5, your home of updates and information.
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It's 4:05 p.m. Stay tuned for more great music coming up for you. We heard there from Electric Light Orchestra and I've got a bit of The Cure taking it into the 80s. If you're out there on those busy roads, be sure to drive safe and stay tuned to stay up to date with traffic reports coming up twice an hour on everything happening in the Moreton Bay and surrounding area. 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
2: For your traffic, Rapine Road is stop and go from Inogra to Everton Park. Gympie Road is lined up at the usual hold-ups from Chermside to Castledine. Up on the Sunshine Coast, it's easy going, one or two stops to get through Sippy Downs Drive. And Palmerstone Road is aligned about the lights through Caboolture due to an incident on the Bruce Highway. Drive safe out there on those busy roads. Take care and stay tuned to 101.5 to stay up to date.

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2: 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We're headed into 1995 with some Oasis now. 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
2: For your traffic update, great job out there on those busy roads. Gympie Arterial Road is the typical lineup from Castledine to the Pine River Bridge. The Bruce Highway is clogged heading north from the Pine River Bridge to Alimba. Consider an alternate route. It's pretty easy going up in the Sunshine Coast, mixed bag along Caloundra Road. And Narangba Road is held by multiple stops from Kawongba to Narangba. Drive safe out there on those busy roads. That's your traffic here on 101.5. Stay tuned to stay up to date.

And with that, we're headed into the top of the hour. Stay tuned for more great music coming up here in the third and final hour of this afternoon's Drive Show. 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

0: 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What a lady, what a night. 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Everybody at home say a then it's Raised on Rock with Mark between 10 and midnight. 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
2: For your weather update, we're setting on A19 and it's mostly clear and a little breezy for the rest of this evening, cooling down to an overnight low of 15. Over the weekend, it's looking bright and sunny. Tomorrow, there's a maximum 23, minimum 14. That's your weather here on 101.5, Moreton Bay's home of updates and information.
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You're here with Ayla on a 101.5's Drive Show, keeping you company at the end of the work week. Hope you're driving safe if you're out there on those busy roads. So keep an ear out for traffic reports coming up twice an hour. Drive safe, stay tuned to stay up to date. We've got more classic hits coming up here to keep you company for the next hour. We heard there from the Doobie Brothers and stay tuned for some 80s and 90s hits. Men at Work, the Smashing Pumpkins headed into 94, and this is Fine Young Cannibals. Stay tuned to 101.5.

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2: For your traffic report, it's stop and go Gympie Road from Kedron to Chermside. Up in the Sunshine Coast, Steve Irwin Way is a mixed bag from the Glasshouse Mountains to Lansborough. Patience is required to get through the stops along Moorfield Road at the lights and roundabouts Burpengary East to Caboolture. And Beerburrum Road is lined up at the lights from Elimba to Beerburrum. Drive safe out there on those busy roads. That's your traffic here on 101.5.
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The Mango Hill Progress Association welcomes folk to join the coffee and chat group, held on the fourth Wednesday of the month from 9 a.m. till 10 a.m. at the North Lakes Coffee Club at the footpath tables. 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
2: For your traffic update, great job out there on those busy roads. There's a couple of stops to get through Sandgate Road, Clayfield to Nunda. It's stop and go Beckett Road from McDowell to Bridgman Downs. There's still heavy congestion along the Bruce Highway heading north from the Pine River Bridge to Beerburrum. Take care. And the Diagula Highway is bumper to bumper through Caboolture. Consider an alternate route. That's your traffic here on 101.5. Our final traffic report for tonight. Drive safe and thanks for tuning in.

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And with that, we're headed into the top of the hour and the end of this afternoon's Drive Show. This is Ayla signing off and keeping you company this week. I'll catch you on Monday from 3 to 6 p.m. for classic hits on your commute. Thanks for joining me and stay tuned for more coming up at the top of the hour. We heard there from Poison and we're taking it back to the 70s with a bit of ABBA. Enjoy your weekend.

0: 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Nothing but Aussie bangers. 3 to 6 Saturday afternoons on Moreton Bay's home of classic hits. 101.5.
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4: Hello, I'm Peter Hisson. Leader Jess Wilson says the state is in increases. At the National Liberals in Melbourne, she described potholes, roadside grass and graffiti as one. Jess Wilson repeated the party's promising to deliver a cash surplus by 2032, warning of increasing.
5: Next year, Victoria will spend paying its interest bill, then it will, on police, paramedics and kindergartens combined. And have us left. We are paying more, but we are getting.
4: Also at the conference, Tony Abbott has elected Federal Liberal Party president. A New South Wales parliamentary inquiry has heard artificial intelligence hubs are expected they could consume almost a third of the state's electricity by the year 2040. Electricity, climate and business groups have addressed the inquiry today, which has been launched to investigate whether the state can handle economic and environmental demands of. The inquiry has been told Australia could introduce a data and enforce requirements for energy generation. Most tents have been dismantled at the Koori Camp Embassy at Brisbane's Barambin, Victoria, where a fire, which has been burning for 60 days, is still going. Clashes earlier today between protesters and police at the site of the future 23rd Stadium, with land to be handed over to an Olympic authority on Monday. Protesters claim the land is a culturally significant site and have called on the Queensland Government to reconsider applications seeking permanent protection. This camp leader told supporters the stadium build would damage the park site.
6: You can go ahead and do what you want to do about, like, tearing things down, because that's what they like doing, and knocking things and do things that are going to bring harm to people.
4: Hundreds of people will, after Officeworks announced local positions are moving offshore. Wood has the details.
7: Parent company Wesfarmers says it's part of a $15 million cost-saving restructure of the company. Dozens of staff at the Officeworks call centre in Western Sydney have been redundant, with the team to be replaced with a centre in, while other office roles in Melbourne and Sydney will be moved to southern India. Staff also say the company will be increasing its use of AI, automation and data-driven systems. Officeworks employs over 9 in Australia.
4: Heading overseas now, and a Russian drone has hit an apartment block, wounding 2 people and sparking a fire. A response from NATO and EU officials. President's yet to sign off on a deal to extend a ceasefire with Iran, which would extend the existing ceasefire by 60 days. And an Amazon-owned rocket has exploded in a massive fireball on a launch pad at Cape Canaveral in Florida. All personnel have been accounted for. The rocket was due to transport satellites to low Earth orbit. And in sport, Andrew Abdo says he's up to the new challenge, leading Tennis Australia, taking over from Craig Tiley, who is moving to lead the US Tennis Association. Abdo will finish his tenure as CEO of the NRL in mid-July and start in August. He says he looks forward to being part of the peak tennis body.
8: This represents a new challenge and a new opportunity for me. It is a sport that I have a natural affinity for, and if you don't mind me sharing, my wife is a massive tennis fan. And during the interview process, she said to me, and I quote, "Andrew, this is my dream job for you."
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10: Good evening. Your weather update for the city of Moreton Bay. This evening, minimum 14, slight chance of showers and winds westerly. Saturday, 22 to 11, mostly sunny, winds westerly. And Sunday, 22 to 10, mostly sunny, winds brisk, west to southwest, becoming light during the evening. 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
1: 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My name is Bruce. This is the program where we play the song that was on top of the Brisbane charts on this day throughout the years. We begin in 1965 and we go for 2 hours, normally up around about the early to mid-90s. So to kick off the show this evening, the song that was number one on the Brisbane charts on this day in 1965 was Herman's Hermits with Mrs. Brown, You've Got a Lovely Daughter, followed by 1966 and Bobby and Laurie and Hitchhiker.

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Some of them honking, some just wave high. It seems like life and the cars both just passed me by. Hitchhiker, you know, no special place to be going. 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

That was 19 and Frank and Nancy Sinatra with Something Stupid. In 1968, Otis Redding was sitting on the dock of the bay, followed by 1969, a bit of a comedy track from Ray Stevens called Guitar Zan.

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He's got a union card and he's practicing hard to play the guitar. Gonna be a big star, yeah, he's gonna go far and carry moonbeams home in a jar. He ordered Chet's guitar course

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Woo! 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

1970, and it was Gordon Greenbaum, and he's got a Spirit in the Sky. In 71, we've got Middle of the Road, Chirpy Chirpy Cheep Cheep, followed by 1972 with the Royal Scots Dragoon Guards and Amazing Grace.

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1975, and that was January 6th. ABBA was still in top position with Fernando, followed by 97 from the musical Evita and Julie Covington, Don't Cry For Me, Argentina.

from 1978, that was Kate Bush and at Wuthering Heights. And in 1979, Amy Stewart was in top position on the Brisbane charts on this Knock on Wood.

Pacopanuel was a long march from cadets. The 6th Battalion was the next to turn. It was me who drew the card. We did Canungra and Shoalwater before we left.

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0: 1985 with USA for Africa, We Are the World. In 86, Cliff Richard and the Young Ones, Living Doll, followed by 1987, Dave Dobbins with Herbs, and they got a slice of heaven.
1: Look, everyone, he's coming through the doors.
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0: In 1988, Michael Bolton released his version of the Otis Redding song Sitting on the Dock of the Bay, and it was number one on Brisbane charts on this day. And as a strange coincidence, the Otis Redding version from 1968 was number one in Brisbane on this day.
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play the songs. It was in number one position on the Brisbane charts on this day throughout the years. We began in 1965 with Herman's Hermits, and this evening we'll finish in 1990 with Madonna and 21, Darryl Braithwaite, The Horses, and last but not least, 1982 with Lenny Kravitz and Go. We'll have a great of here. Bye for now.

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FYC is short for the Fine Young Cannibals, and that's good thing here on the 80s, 90s and more. Hello, it's Dave here till 10 o'clock. Two hours of great music from the 80s, the 90s, and some songs that are not from the 80s and 90s. That's the more bit. Right now, Cool and the Gang, it's a celebration.

Last call of the gang. Hey, next, let's play a song by Billy Idol. This song was co-written by guitarist Steve Stevens. He plays the start of this song in a second. It sounds like a keyboard as well as guitar, but it's just his guitar playing alone. Steve Stevens also did the lead guitar work on the theme to Top Gun, the Top Gun anthem in 1987, win the Grammy for Best Pop Instrumental Performance. Here's Steve Stevens and Billy Idol and Rebel Yell.

0: Here's another great song you've probably forgotten on the 80s, 90s, and more with Dave Garrood.
1: Tank fly, boss walk, jam, nitty gritty. You're listening to the boy from the big bad city. This is Jam High.

That's Lips Inc. and the original of Funky Town got to number one in a load of countries around the world. Only got to number two, though, in the UK. We're back next with Erasure. Dave Garuda, the

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we do every Flamour Classic Hits, we will play you 2 hours of the great music from the 80s, 90s, and more. The More section is where I play one that's not obvious, and it's sometimes a mistake, sometimes not. Anyway, it's one on one Friday night.

Not. Now, if I was to say to you, to me, Dave, can you play me a song, 65, here in Australia, at 7, and got to number 10, why did it chart so different song? Boys, and the Beach Boys, playing now, on the 80s, 90s, and more.

0: 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They're called the Fat Boys. And that was why. I reckon they'd ban it. All right. A group that are actually playing this year. On the way next.
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Well, their career spanned three decades. Etienne, they're heading to Australia last time, we understand, for their fail. This year, they'll be Brisbane. More details, have a look on the internet. And on Friday night, Notish Group altered images with Claire Grant. This is I Could Be Happy.

0: It's Friday night. It's 9 o'clock.
1: Something like that, anyway.
0: This is... And Yellow to the top of the box in the UK. It used to be on Thursday night. Sometimes they mind, sometimes they didn't.

Nigeria and back in the UK. I'm back in vocals. Not a lot of people know that. And also not a lot of people know that Mamrie actually wrote that song. And she sings this one.

prefab spread like cars and girls. Not a big hit anywhere, to be honest. Whether it chart highest, the UK are irregular. It actually chart here in Australia 41. Unbelievably, only got to four back in the UK in 1988 for prefab. Now, nice hairdo, Eagles.

about a flock of seashells? Open brackets. If I had a photograph of you, close brackets. Steve here. It's the 80s, 90s, and more company. Morton Bass, home of 1-5.

0: 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Anyway, I'll be soon with...
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Trouble. 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

B-50 Tucker, and now a song that was written by the B-side in the early. It was made the reggae group Aswad in 1988, but this is the version, arguably, Ace of Base and their 90s version of Don't Turn Around.

Ace of Basic, Don't Turn Around. All right, this has been more. We'll be again next week. I'm going to sleep pretty much all weekend. And next week, I'll get some more records from the 80s and 90s. But we're in a different...

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there with What Love Got. Before that, you heard from Cold Chisel and that voice. Those be strong. Confidence is that when you think the bloke in the pub's tough ears, get older and realise that confidence is usually quiet. The person who doesn't need to because they are. Which brings us nicely to the next, The Warrior. 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

0: Springsteen there, and more before that with Ed Guest. Tonight's been a little bit of not always angry attitude, but attitude, and I agree every artist that we've had on so far tonight has had some kind of bit that's probably these different. Stick around because you're going to have some Midnight Oil and Amy Winehouse, surely. Home of and great songs, obviously.
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0: Yes, before the break, you heard from Bruce Springsteen with Glory Days. 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Spent half of our grow up where these went. Thank teens. So here's one for you. David Lee Roth, 80s, had absolutely been. Kelly Joy, you're on 101.5.

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On 101 The Kids, our twoies have got everything. And Huey Lewis, no doubt, Blind Melon, and of course, who can forget Uncle Cracker? Let's get back into it. It became running tracks of the 80s. It is Sh and Bar, Casbah.

Soul Asylum there, Runaway Train. Do you remember the film clip or music video film clip? What is it these days? I think it's a music video we've got to go with, don't we? You know, every now and then I think about just disappearing for a week. No phone, no emails, no social media, just me, maybe a fishing rod and enough snacks to concern a dietitian. Then I remember I've got responsibilities and apparently society frowns on that sort of thing. So here's Huey Lewis and the news, of course, with the power of love. Enjoy. You're on 101.5.

0: James Rain there with Hammerhead. $5 to anyone who knows the lyrics to that song, the actual lyrics, not all the mumble jumble. Anyway, what an artist. I reckon one of the greatest scams ever pulled on humanity is that adults are supposed to know what they're doing. The kids are asleep, so I can say this. You hit about 50 and realize that most people are just making it up as they go along, hoping that nobody notices. Am I right, people, or what? Speaking of complicated, more complicated relationships, that is, I guess, here's Alanis. So much attitude tonight, isn't there? You're on 101.5. Cop that, Moreton Bay.
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Chili Peppers there, just after Alanis Morissette, with Other Side. Fun fact, Other Side sat at number one on the Billboard Modern Rock chart for 13 straight weeks, which is longer than most New Year's fitness plans survive, let's be honest. Up next, The Police with Walking on the Moon. 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

0: Yes, you are on 101.5, Moreton-based home of classic hits. Of course, Friday Rewinds with Ren. Now, that there, Talking Heads, Once in a Lifetime, it's one of those songs that asks the big questions. How did I get here? Where did the years go? And why did I walk into the garage? And what was I looking for again? Who knows? Here's Blind Melon with a song that clearly doesn't apply to us, No Rain. We've had plenty of the wet stuff. You're on 101.5.
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three in a row, three songs in a row, three tracks in a row, no ads. That's just what I gave you, and I did it totally by accident. Three songs, completely different moods, though, and somehow they all worked, didn't they? It's a bit like a Christmas family lunch. There's always one philosopher, one comedian, and person who shouldn't be allowed near the dessert bar unsupervised. Coming up next, Uncle Cracker with Follow Me. 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

doesn't time fly? That's where we have to leave it again for another week. Thanks for spending a couple of hours with me, Renda Haas. Whether you are driving home, working late, or avoiding jobs you promised yourself you should do this weekend, I appreciate the company. Stay safe, be kind to each other, and I'll catch you next Friday for another edition of Friday Rewinds with Ren on Morton 101.5, Moreton Bay's home of classic hits. Have a great weekend.

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5: Good morning, I'm David Cameron. US President Donald Trump says he's making what he called a final decision on whether to strike an interim deal with Iran. In a social media post, he insisted that Iran must open the Strait of Hormuz for shipping and that it must never have a nuclear weapon. The president also stated that the US naval blockade in the Strait will now be lifted and that ships that have been trapped there for weeks can start the process of, in his words, heading home. It's not clear if any formal agreement has been signed. Iranian state media has quoted sources saying that President Trump's comments are a mixture of truth and falsehood. Australia's Defence Minister Richard Marles will join international counterparts at a major summit in Singapore. US Secretary of War Pete Hegseth will speak at the Shangri-La Dialogue. China has decided not to send its defence minister to this year's event, represented by a much junior delegation. Mr. Marles will be meeting with his AUKUS allies from the US and the UK. Housing has been highlighted by the Salvation Army as a critical need as Australians continue to face housing insecurity. It comes as the organisation's Red Shield Door Knock Appeal rolls out this weekend. Leanne Elsley is a Salvation Army officer in central western New South Wales. She says people should feel safe.
6: That's the biggest need we see, is just getting people being able to get secure housing and feeling safe, whether they're coming out of family and domestic violence or whether it's just a situation where

0: They just don't have the funds that they need to remain in secure housing.
1: The Liberal Party is looking to rebuild its identity during a key national meeting of party leaders and power brokers. Opposition leader Angus Taylor will front the Liberal Party Federal Council meeting in Melbourne today. Senior party leaders told the meeting's first session yesterday there were challenges ahead. Rescue divers in Laos have safely evacuated the first of five local men who were trapped in a cave for more than a week due to flooding. They were looking for gold. Kenyan police say eight students are being held on suspicion of arson after a fire tore through a dormitory at a girls' boarding school on Thursday, killing 16 children. The BBC's Akisa Wendera reports from Nairobi.
2: The eight are among about 30 students who had initially been called by detectives investigating the deadly fire. Gators are treating the blaze as suspect after the inferno destroyed a dormitory housing more than 100 students. Meanwhile, grief and tension remains high at the school, with frustrated parents demanding answers over delays in identifying victims and accounting for all students. Authorities have since dissolved the school's board of management over alleged failure to comply with safety regulations.
1: To sport, and Carlton have won their third AFL match in a row, beating Geelong by 4 points, 88-84. Interim coach Josh Fraser says the Blues are building self-belief.
3: They had momentum at different stages, and I thought we were able to manage that throughout the game reasonably well. I think that's a part of our game that's grown, and I think late to be able to have some composure and stay well connected and execute for the large part the way we wanted to and come away with a result that should keep building belief for the players.
1: In the NRL, the Sharks have defeated the Sea Eagles 28 points to 22. Cronulla and Blues hooker Blake Brayley left the field with a suspected broken arm and is in doubt for the second State of Origin. And in Super Pacific Rugby, Crusaders downed the Hurricanes 47-14.
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7: Your morning weather update for Moreton Bay. Today, 32 to 12, mostly sunny with westerly winds. Tomorrow, 23 to 10, sunny with westerly winds. And on Monday, a very cool 21 to 8, sunny with light winds. 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
0: No incidents, no accidents in the city of Moreton Bay. 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Another update is due in 29 minutes where we play classic hits and more. 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
1: to the sound of traffic on Deception Bay Road, Rothwell.
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0: Radio folks, guess what? Coming close to that time, the big competition begins in June. We'll give you more details shortly. Think about the money you might make. And think what you're going to do with that money. And don't forget, you're going to be helping us out at the same time. A couple of very easy things to remember. The competition does begin in June. We'll give you more details next week. 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
1: Wednesday night, 101.5 brings up The Rock with Rocket from 6 till 8 with D'Amica and Steve. Eclectic Avenue with Robin Fiona from 8 till 10. 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Yeah! 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
3: Your morning weather update for Moreton Bay. Today, 32 to 12, mostly sunny with westerly winds. Tomorrow, 23 to 10, sunny with westerly winds. And on Monday, a very cool 21 to 8, sunny with light winds. 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
0: No incidents, no accidents in the city of Moreton Bay. 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Another update is due in 29 minutes where we play classic hits and more. 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
1: to the sound of traffic on Deception Bay Road, Roughwell.
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Radio, folks. Guess what? Coming close to that time, the big competition begins in June. We'll give you more details shortly. Think about the money you might make. And think what you're going to do with that money. And don't forget, you're going to be helping us out at the same time. A couple of very easy things to remember. The competition does begin in June. We'll give you more details next week. 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
0: No incidents in the city of Moreton Bay. Trains and buses are on schedule. Another update is due in 29 minutes. 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

Ebby Stowe Challenger Clash is on for 2026 on the 30th and 31st of May. 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

0: Radio folks, guess what? Coming close to that time, the big competition begins in June. We'll give you more details shortly. Think about the money you might make. And think what you're going to do with that money. And don't forget, you're going to be helping us out at the same time. A couple of very easy things to remember. The competition does begin in June. We'll give you more details next week. 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
3: Your morning weather update for Moreton Bay. Today, 32 to 12, mostly sunny with westerly winds. Tomorrow, 23 to 10, sunny with westerly winds. And on Monday, a very cool 21 to 8, sunny with light winds. 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

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The competition begins later in June. 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

Radio, folks, guess what? Coming close to that time, the big competition begins in June. We'll give you more details shortly. Think about the money you might make. 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And don't forget, you're going to be helping us out at the same time. A couple of very easy things to remember. The competition does begin in June. 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
0: No incidents in the city of Moreton Bay. 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Next report coming up for you at 3:15. 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

0: Radio folks, guess what? Coming close to that time, the big competition begins in June. We'll give you more details shortly. Think about the money you might make. And think what you're going to do with that money. And don't forget, you're going to be helping us out at the same time. A couple of very easy things to remember. The competition does begin in June. We'll give you more details next week. 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
5: Good morning, I'm David Cameron. A woman's been charged over alleged multiple hoax bomb threats made to public places in New South Wales and Queensland. A multi-agency investigation was sparked by a threat to a Northern Rivers school in March last year. A 23-year-old woman was arrested at a home in Mwollumbah yesterday, with police seizing a number of electronic devices. It's alleged she made more than a dozen threats to schools up until May this year. Detectives believe there's a link to two alleged threats sent to airports in both states. The woman's been refused bail to appear in court today. There are calls for the Victorian government to invest in more cycling infrastructure. A survey by the Bicycle Network found a rise in the number of Melbourne commuters leaving their cars at home and riding to work. The network says the 11% increase is significant, given the state government has been offering free public transport in response to rising fuel prices. Parliament in the West African nation of Ghana has approved a new bill that criminalises homosexuality. Those convicted of same-sex acts face up to 3 years in prison, while the promotion of LGBTQIA+ rights is also banned. The bill has been criticised as infringing human rights. It's similar to one approved by the Parliament in 2024 that faced a legal challenge. A convoy of vintage tractors will be pushed to the limit this weekend. The 24-hour tractathon gets underway midday local time today in the regional New South Wales town of Canoundra. 60 volunteers will work in shifts to drive four vintage tractors continuously around the local showground. Vice President of the Central West Charity Tractor Trek Group, Nick Clancy, says the event raises funds for children's charity Little Wings and will go ahead rain, hail or shine.
6: Just to raise much needed money to help sick children out from the bush to get to their vital medical treatments in the big cities. People are hundreds of kilometres away from treatment. Little Wings makes it very easy and they can go down, do their treatment, come home and be home in the same day sometimes.
5: The next Call of Duty video game has been announced, featuring a controversial storyline involving a full-scale North Korean invasion of South Korea. Critics have voiced sensitivity concerns about the game's setting in an unresolved conflict zone. Here's the BBC's Laura Kress.
7: For a lot of people discussing this online, it really depends on how this is going to be handled. A lot of people saying, is this just going to turn what is a still unresolved war into just entertainment, or is it actually bringing something that's happening in real life to attention to people that might not be aware of it and highlighting it? Some people very excited that it's going to be featuring Korean life, but other people just wondering about that accuracy. You know, is it reducing what is obviously a very complex history to action movies? Stereotypes. Is it going to trivialise that history?
5: To sport, and Alex de Minaur's been knocked out of the men's singles at the French Open in the third round. The Australian was downed by Czech Jakub Mensik, love 2, 6-2, 6-3. And in Super Pacific Rugby, Crusaders downed the Hurricanes, 47-14. The Reds beat Fijian Drua, 45 points to 24 in Brisbane. And some of Australia's best First Nations surfers are gathering at Bells Beach in Victoria for the Australian Indigenous

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4: Your morning weather update for Moreton Bay. Today, 32 to 12, mostly sunny with westerly winds. Tomorrow, 23 to 10, sunny with westerly winds. And on Monday, a very cool 21 to 8, sunny with light winds. 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
5: Better music variety from the 70s. I shot the sheriff, but I did not shoot the dead. 80s. Yes.

Good morning. You're on 101.5. I'm Vicky. It's Saturday morning, the 30th of May, and we've got some great music lined up for you this morning. So the Kilcoy markets are on this morning at Yowie Park, if you're out that way at Kilcoy till 12 o'clock, and lots of other things on for the weekend. What are you doing? Are you doing your housework? Are you working? What are you doing on this Saturday, the 30th of May? Shall we listen to some more music? This is Captain and Tennille.

Oh, Tracy Chapman, isn't that just beautiful music? And her voice is so rich and deep and just absolutely beautiful to listen to on this Saturday morning. You're on 101.5. So up next, Styx, Babe, from 1979.

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Well, of course, you know the band. The song is a not so well-known one, The Name of the Game from 1977 with the fabulous ABBA. Here's Carly Simon. You're on 101.5. This is Coming Around Again. Have a great Saturday, no matter what you're doing.

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Oh, that Tutti and the Blowfish hold my hand. And here is Christy Ellen. He's my number one. 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

That's Star Ship, and nothing's gonna stop us now because it's Saturday morning and we're out there and we are gonna have a great time no matter what we're doing today, whether we're working, whether we're at home doing the housework, just sitting around relaxing. No matter what you're doing, you're gonna have a great day. I know you are. This is 101.5 and this is America, a horse with no name.

Man, that's Taco putting on the Ritz. Well, it's near 10 o'clock. One is Odd's boyfriend Ross with the first deepest.